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4: Folha de Pernambuco, do Recife. 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